Story and a topic. Two fan and ten. Butter beer, keep music. 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

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I was happy being quiet. But of course, they wouldn't leave me alone. 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They even tried bribery. I could have anything, as long as I said it out loud.

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My school reports that I showed no interest, a disruptive influence. I felt sorry for them in a way. And when they finally expelled me, it didn't mean a thing.

0: stopped what she was doing. She stopped playing. She stared. She had the facial grimacing. And then the psychiatrist was saying, Julie, Julie, can you hear me? Can you open your eyes? Can you stick out your tongue? And all of a sudden, Julie struck out.
1: The November day I came home, the Christmas decorations were already up. Spray-on snow, colored flashing lights, and an artificial tree that played Silent Night over and over again. My parents welcomed me with loving arms that within an hour were back at each other's throats. Normal happy childhood back on course, batteries not included.

0: can't! I can't! I can't!
1: God's sakes, Marnie!
0: If I can't stand it, I'll die. If you touch me again, I'll die.
1: I won't touch you. I promise I won't touch you. Just get out of that damn corner, please. Now, suppose you tell me what this is all about. Is it your own little way of saying you don't find me particularly attractive?
0: I told you not to marry me. I told you. Oh, God, why couldn't you just let me go?
1: Marnie.
0: Don't. Please don't.
1: Let me fix you a drink.
0: I don't want a drink.
1: Let's have a brandy.
0: I don't want it. Just leave me alone.
1: What can I find out what's the matter with you and find some way to help you?
0: The only way you can help me is to leave me alone. Can't you understand? Isn't it plain enough? I cannot bear to be handled.
1: By anybody or just me?
0: You, men.
1: Really? You didn't seem to mind at my office that day or at the stables. And all this last week I've handled you, kissed you many times. Why didn't you break out in a cold sweat and back into a corner then?
0: I thought I could stand it if I had to.
1: See? Well, have you always felt like this?
0: Always, yes.
1: Why, what happened to you?
0: Happened? Nothing. Nothing happened to me. I just never wanted anybody to touch me.
1: You ever tried to talk about it? To a doctor or somebody who could help you?
0: No, why should I? I didn't want to get married. It's degrading. It's animal. Anyway, I was doing all right the way I was.
1: I wouldn't say that, Marnie. If I hadn't caught you, you'd have gone on stealing.
0: No, no, I wouldn't.
1: Yes, you would. Again and again. Eventually, you would have got caught by somebody. You see, you're such a tempting little thing. Some other sexual blackmailer would have got his hands on you. The chances of it being someone as permissive as me are pretty remote. Sooner or later, you'd have gone to jail. Or been cornered in an office by some angry old bull of a businessman who was out to take what he figured was coming to him. You'd probably have got him and jail. So I wouldn't say you were doing all right, Marnie. I'd say you needed all the help you could get.
0: Well, I don't need your help.
1: I don't think you're capable of judging what you need or from whom you need it. What you do need, I expect, is a psychiatrist.
0: Oh, men. You say no thanks to one of them, and bingo, you're a candidate for the funny farm. It would be hilarious if it weren't pathetic.
2: Let's try to get some rest, hmm? We'll talk this out tomorrow.
0: There's nothing to talk out. I've told you how I feel. I'll feel the same way tomorrow, and the day after, and the day after that.
1: All right, Marnie. We won't talk about it until you want to.
2: But we're going to be on this damn boat for many days and nights.
1: So let's just drop the whole thing for the present and try to get through this bloody honeymoon cruise with as much grace as possible. Let's try at least to be kind to each other.
0: Oh, kind.
1: All right, that's too much. I'll be kind to you, and you'll be polite to me.
0: You won't.
1: I won't. I give you my word.
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0: In times like this, it can feel easier to focus on what divides us. Different opinions, different struggles, different lives. But history has always shown that people move forward not alone, but together. Hope begins to grow the moment we remember that we are connected. Unity does not mean we all think the same way. It means we choose to listen before judging. It means helping a neighbor, supporting a friend, or standing beside someone who feels forgotten. 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Every community carries unseen burdens. Some people are fighting loneliness, others are carrying grief, uncertainty, or fear about the future. 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
1: L'espoir, c'est pas quelque chose qu'on attend. 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

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Keep on rolling.

0: Are you okay?
1: Me?
0: Yes.
1: I'm great. I'm just watching you.
0: Do you know that I'm crazy?
1: Are you crazy? Are you really crazy?
0: I'm 100% crazy.
1: I don't think you're crazy.
0: I'm not lazy. I'm totally mad. Why am I mad? I don't believe God is normal. God is not normal. God is mad. I'm sure God is mad.
1: Why?
0: Eh?
1: Why?

the way you educated yourself about music, which most guys don't do today, is they don't have those album covers to read. They have to actually literally go and find vinyl, some old, and nine times out of ten, it's all old vinyl. But if they think enough about reading the liner notes about who produced, not just who produced, but who wrote these songs, you know, because usually all this different stuff, as you're reading these liner notes, that's how you got educated.

days. But in moments, you will no longer seek communication with each other or your superfluous users. You will each be part of me.

0: convinced he's going to be abducted by aliens. That by taking someone to the abduction site, he won't be abducted himself.
1: That he's following orders from alien voices in his head.
0: Yes.
1: Well, that's an interesting spin on the Nuremberg defense.
2: Feminine.
1: Which explanation is this?